Sit back, relax, and unwind. It's time for you to be good to you. We're here to share your stories from the heart. Thank you for joining us. And if you are a mother or a grandmother, happy Mother's Day.

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1: I received this sweet letter from a man who is still in love after all those years. His name is Jim, and he says, "Delilah, my bride and I are approaching our 30th wedding anniversary. Marriage is bliss, but lots and lots of hard work because of the many things that life will throw at you. I'm a fortunate man, for I have found my soulmate. I don't know what I would do without her. Pam is a loving, caring, compassionate, and kind woman. She's never flighty or flashy. She is always down to earth. Please find the perfect song to help us celebrate this forever love. Jim, thank you for writing. Here's a song for you and Pam to celebrate tonight."
2: I've heard people say that too much of anything is not good for you, baby. 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As many times as we've loved and we've shared love and made love, it doesn't seem to me like it's enough. It's just not enough, baby.

0: 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So what in the world is going on in your world? Are there blessings that abound? Are you feeling energized about the weeks and months ahead? Are you excited about taking on a new project or falling in love all over again? 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I'm glad that you are here with us tonight. 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
15: 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Who's this?
16: This is Amy.
15: Amy, what can I do for you?
16: Well, I was calling to see if I could have you play a song for my ex-husband, now boyfriend.
15: Ex-husband, now boy. Isn't that backwards?
16: Yeah.
15: So you're dating your ex-husband?
16: Yes.
15: Are you falling in love with him?
16: Oh, madly.
15: How long were you married, Amy?
16: We were married for 2 years.
15: First off, what's his name?
16: Keenan.
15: Do I hear a little one in the background?
16: Yes, I have a 4-year-old son and a 6-month-old daughter.
15: And are they Keenan's children?
16: My son is.
15: So you guys have been around the block and back again.
16: Yeah.
15: So how long, you and Keenan were married for 2 years?
16: Yes.
15: And then divorced for how long?
16: 2 years.
15: And now what's brought you back together again?
16: Well, I told him that I was still in love with him, and he was involved.

0: in a relationship and said that he wasn't able to, you know, just break up a relationship. And so time went on and that relationship ended up breaking up on its own. And he called me and asked me if I wanted to give things another try.
1: So was it your idea to divorce? Was it his, or were you both just too darn young to make sense of anything?
0: It was my idea, but I had a lot of outside influences that people that were supposed to be friends.
1: Meddling in your business.
0: Yeah. And, you know.
1: So how long have you been dating now?
0: For a little over a month.
1: And you think this is perhaps somebody else's will bigger than you, bringing you two back together?
0: Definitely. A lot of prayers have been made.
1: Did you have a song that was your song when times were good?
0: Yeah, actually, it's How Do I Live by Leanne Rimes.
1: I will play it for you, and hopefully you'll call me back with some good news in the near future.
0: Yeah, I hope so.
1: Bye-bye, honey.
0: Thank you.

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1: Hi, Krista. This is Delilah. What can I do for you?
2: Hey, how are you tonight?
1: I am wonderful.
2: We are too. We're celebrating 20 years married.
1: Happy anniversary. Happy anniversary. Happy anniversary. Happy anniversary. What's your hubby's name?
2: Ron. Ron and Krista Hackler for 20 years at 2 o'clock today. Still ticking, still on a, I was telling Donna, we're still on a wild ride. We are on the wildest ride, I think, ever. Always entertaining, always going. We're both former Marines, and he's retired, and I did my time as a Marine, and we just keep on riding, coming up with new crazy stories every day.
1: But let me find a song for your anniversary, darling. You have a great rest of your life ride with this gentleman.
2: Sounds like a deal. 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
1: 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Bye-bye.

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Each night, we open up the phone lines to take your calls and to share your stories. That's what this show is all about. It's about your stories. It's about finding the perfect song to go with your stories. 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

0: 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Hi, you've called Delilah. Who's this?
1: Hi, Delilah. How are you doing? My name is Jack.
0: Jack, what can I do for you?
1: I would like to dedicate a song for my wife. We've been married like almost 4 years, and now we have a rough time together.
0: Why are you going through a rough time together?
1: We almost got into a divorce.
0: That is a rough time.
1: And I want to tell her I really love her.
0: So what are you fussing about?
1: Actually, we did some mistakes.
0: Are we talking mistakes like you accidentally got involved with somebody else?
1: No, that's kind of different. Different things.
0: Different kinds of mistakes.
1: Yes.
0: But you broke each other's hearts and broke each other's trust.
1: Yes.
0: And so now you want to try to put it all back together again.
1: Yes, that's right.
0: It's going to be tough, but you're willing to do the hard work?
1: I'm trying to.
0: Well, then it sounds to me like you're willing to bend over backwards, because for a guy to say, yeah, I'd actually do that. I would go and lay my heart on the line and humble myself and get help. That's saying a lot.
1: Yeah, that's right.
0: Jack, good luck. I hope you two are able, for the sake of your children and your family, to rebuild the trust.
1: Thank you so much, Delilah.
0: Okay. Good night.

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1: Sharing your stories and your dedications. I got this note from Paula, who wants to celebrate Mother's Day. She says, I'm grateful for my mother, Pauline Davey. She's 86 and a half years young. She taught me three lessons to which I live by. Number one, if you don't have anything nice to say, don't say anything at all. How many times did I hear that growing up? Sis, if you can't say something nice, don't say anything at all. Too bad I didn't learn it then, huh? I still have to learn that lesson. Number two, the guy up there is always looking out and watching out for us. And number three, think positive. Paula says, ever so often, friends and coworkers compliment me on how nice I am or that I'm nice to be around. And I always tell them that is how my mama raised me. Happy Mother's Day, Mom. I love you, from Paula. We'll be back. You're listening to Delilah.
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3: Nick, you've called Delilah. What can I do for you tonight?
4: Hi, Delilah. How you doing?
3: I'm good.
4: Well, my wife and I really enjoy listening to your show. It's really nice to relax in the evenings listening to it. I just wanted to share my story. I said a few things to my wife the other day that maybe I shouldn't have. You know how you sort of say stuff before you think about it?
3: Yeah, I have that problem more often than not.
4: Yeah, well, it was one of those times where it just sort of zinged her out of nowhere, you know, and just was uncalled for, and I felt really bad about it. And for a while, I couldn't even talk to her because I knew I had hurt her feelings, and she finally ended up forgiving me because she's just an amazing woman who loves me unconditionally, and I never really knew what love was until I met this woman. My wife, Brandy, is an amazing woman. And I wanted you to play a song for us if you could.

105.5 The Dove, Tampa Bay's light favorites. Each night we get so many nice cards and letters and email messages from listeners, like Albert, who wrote to brag about his wife. Albert says, "I want to tell you about my wife and my daughter and our happiness. My wife, Rachel, is the best wife one could ever envision. She takes good care of Sophia and I. She sacrifices her sleep so that our little sweetheart is happy and so that I can get the necessary rest I need for work. I am deeply committed and thankful every day that I have her in my life. God has truly blessed me, and especially both of us now, with this wonderful little addition. I just wanted to brag on my family," from Albert.

0: 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I heard from Minnie, who is deployed, who is thinking of her husband, Brian, and her children, Alyssa, Megan, and Nicole. That is tough. That is so hard to be serving, to know that you are doing what you were called to do, but missing your family at home. So for Minnie, Brian, Alyssa, Megan, Nicole, and all the men and women, and their families, and their children who are serving, thank you. Thank you for serving our country. Thank you for loving me and caring enough about me, a complete stranger, to be willing to make that sacrifice. We'll be back. 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

We're not here to get you riled up and to fight or argue or pontificate or tell you what you're doing wrong. We are here to celebrate with you when you are doing something right. 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And if you are proud of someone else, we are here to pass that information along.

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1: Josh, hi. Welcome to the Delilah Show. Who's on your heart tonight?
2: Stephanie.
1: And who is Stephanie?
2: Stephanie is my longtime girlfriend.
1: And what do you want to tell her?
2: I want to tell her I'm sorry. We got into a little spat today, and we had a song we listened to quite a lot, and I was hoping you would maybe be able to play it for us, hopefully mend some things that I've done wrong.
1: Okay, so what was the little spat about?
2: Just life's little ups and downs, money problems, or kids, and just normal stuff.
1: And was it really a little spat, or was it, you know, a major falling out and words were spoken that should not have been?
2: A major falling out.
1: So we need a lot of apology here.
2: Right.

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1: You know, I get a lot of emails and a lot of phone calls and letters from people who are away from ones they love. Maybe because their loved ones are serving in the military, maybe because they've taken a job out of town, maybe because they learned life's lessons the hard way and now they're wearing bright orange uniforms. If you are away from someone you love tonight, if your heart is aching to be with them, to be in their presence, to be in their arms, to kiss their face, to wrap your fingers in their hands, I'm sorry. But I hope the music that we play helps to bridge the distance between you and your heart's desire. We'll be back with more musical bridges to help you cross. 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
2: 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I received this letter from Julie, only proving that opposites attract. Julie writes, last month was our 30th wedding anniversary, and growing up, we couldn't have been more different. My husband grew up the Beaver Cleaver style. I grew up with two very abusive alcoholic parents. Opposites really do attract. We met while we were both in the Navy and we dated a few times, but I was discharged first and went back home. Just as I got my first apartment, my first phone call was from him. One thing led to another, and it has been a wonderful 30 years. He really is my knight in shining armor, and every day I wait for him to walk through that door. My heart still goes pitter-pat, and I think my blood pressure rises. And even though he's kind of shy, I'm going to make my husband dance with me. Thanks for your show, from a woman in love named Julie.

0: 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Hi, you've called The Delilah Show. Who is this?
1: This is Shannon.
0: Shannon, what can I do for you?
1: Yes, I would just like to make a dedication to my fiancé who makes my life a joy. And I would like you to play a song for us.
0: Okay, how old are you?
1: I am 26.
0: You sound like you're 16.
1: Yeah, I know, I get that all the time.
0: What's your fiancé's name?
1: His name is David.
0: Are you this bubbly all the time?
1: Yeah. Well, he made me very happy.

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1: Wherever you are, whatever you're doing, I'm glad that you are spending time with us tonight. We're here to smooth off the rough edges of your day, to help you relax and unwind and become vulnerable, become willing, at least, to connect heart to heart. That's what this show is all about. It's not about politics. It's not about getting upset. It's not about hurting anyone's heart. It's just about reaching out in love. We'll be back. You're listening to Delilah.
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How are you tonight? 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
1: What can I do for you, Bill?
2: I wanted to send out a special dedication to someone. Her name's Christine. Right now, we're going through some hard times because we just recently met about a month and a half ago, and I work a first shift job plus a second shift job, and she works the second shift. We have very little time to spend with each other as we're trying to get to know each other. So it makes things a little difficult, and I wanted to let her know that I'm going to try to stick by her all the way, and hopefully things will work out for us. God will have some type of plan for us to become closer.
1: So you have a big crush on this lady.
2: Very much so.
1: And you never get to see her.
2: Yeah, she's like everything that I've been looking for. We have the same dreams in life. We want the same things, and she's just a wonderful person. And I hope to be able to spend more time with her and to enjoy our lives together.
1: So do you think this is the one?
2: Yes, I do.

Tampa Bay's light favorites, 105.5, The Dove. Tonight's Delilah's Dilemma is from Tammy, who says, I haven't spoken to my immediate family in about 4 years. I'll soon be having heart surgery, and I'd like my mom to know. But another part of me doesn't think she'd really care. There's a lot of pain and hurt between us, but I still want to hear her voice before undergoing such a procedure. I have a one

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5: 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Tonight's Delilah's Dilemma is from Tammy, who has a difficult relationship with her mom. Well, no relationship for 4 years with her mom, which tells me, Tammy, your mom is probably a narcissist or abusive. Because I don't know many grown women who have a mother that's alive that don't want to talk to them every single day. My mom was cray-cray, but I still talk to her nearly every single day. But there was a time in my young life when I didn't talk to her for a couple of years. And she was the one that had the heart attack. And I called her frantic, thinking that she wasn't going to make it. If I were you, I would definitely text her or call her, but I wouldn't put any expectations on her. Where expectations end, love begins. So if you can call her or reach out and text her without putting any expectations on it and let it go, then I would do that. But the minute you put expectations on it, thinking she's going to care, thinking she's going to say the right thing, thinking she's going to come through for you the way you need her to, that's when you're going to get disappointed. Hopefully you're close to your husband's mom, or hopefully you have an older female friend that's like a mother figure to you that you can count on to be there for you. You know what? I don't even know you, Tammy, and I'm going to pray for you as soon as I'm off the air. I'm going to pray for you that your surgery will go well, that your heart will grow strong once again, and that you will have at least, I don't know, 20, 30, 40 more years with your hubby.

0: 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Hi, Adam. Welcome aboard. What can I do, my friend, to make your night a little more calming, a little more peaceful?
1: I know, right? I would love to dedicate a song to my beautiful fiance. She is gorgeous. She's out of this world, and I tell her constantly. And I can't wait till we get married. And she's got a mind that just amazes me constantly.
0: I love that you appreciate her mind. You didn't say, you know, she's hot, she's... You know, you didn't know, you didn't, I'm sure she is, but it's her mind. Yeah. It's her mind and her brilliance that you get excited about. I love that.
1: Oh, yeah. Thank
0: me, you know, my husband, he just sees me as a beautiful face. No, I'm just kidding. I'm just kidding. But that was a beautiful compliment. So you're my hero for the night. What's her name?
1: Her name is Chantel.
0: Chantel with the beautiful mind. And, you know, she's beautiful to boot. Let me play that song for you. You have a great night.
1: All right. Thank you very much.

0: 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Thank you for letting me smooth off the rough edges tonight. Thank you for letting me tuck you into bed on a musical note. 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Good night. 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

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Very good morning, it's Ann Kelly. Happy Monday morning. And look at this Dove Tampa Bay forecast from Fox 13's Dave Osprey. Chance we'll see some rain today, better chance tomorrow. But when you walk outside, ooh, that air is juicy.

0: 105.5, the Dove, Tampa Bay's continuous live favorites. Happy Monday. It's Ann Kelly, and I'll use the word happy, although when I left here on Friday, I was not happy. As it turns out, my AC is not getting fixed. It's getting completely replaced. Brand new unit. Hey, the one I've had has lasted a long time, so that's going to happen today, thank goodness. And thank goodness for good friends like Simone here that is letting me crash at her place until Casa Kelly feels less like a sauna.
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Jen Kelly on the dub. And on the off chance that you might have to repair your AC soon, Delilah's going to delete your debt, slide you $1,000 to help soothe the pain. 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

105.5 The Dove, it's Ann Kelly. And yeah, I love watching the pit, but I know real life heroes. It's National Nurses Week. There, what's good in Tampa Bay coming up in 6 minutes on 105.5 The Dove.

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1: There's nothing like our nurses, and that's what's good in Tampa Bay. Hi, it's M. Kelly on The Dub. It's still National Nurses Week, and I would love for you to send me an open mic and tell me about your favorite. 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Or maybe you have been in the trenches a long time. You've seen everything, you've done everything, but you still show up for work every day. And sometimes that can be the hardest part. Sometimes it feels thankless, but sometimes those hugs mean the world. So let us know about a favorite nurse in your life so that we can say thank you very much. 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Today and tomorrow for National Nurses Week, send me that open mic. 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Tampa Bay's continuous light favorites. Wherever you're

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1: Looks good for your Monday morning commute in both Hillsborough and Pinellas County. No accidents reported on any of the major roadways. That includes the Veterans Expressway and the Leroy Salmon Expressway. Courtney Campbell Causeway open again after overnight closures. Expect 10 p.m. to 5 a.m. closures tomorrow as well. I'm Monica with traffic.

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17: Sun Toyota.
18: Lots of clouds, a 20% chance of rain later on, high of 89. Tonight's low down to 76. And for your Tuesday, more clouds, those rain chances up to 40%, high 83. Tomorrow night's low, 72.
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2: Looks good for your Monday morning commute in both Hillsborough and Pinellas County. No accidents reported on any of the major roadways. That includes the Veterans Expressway and the Leroy Salmon Expressway. Gordon Campbell Causeway open again after overnight closures. Expect 10 p to 5a closures tomorrow as well. I'm Monica with traffic.
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4: Still accident-free in Hillsborough and Pinellas County on all of the major roadways, though you will notice very slow-going traffic westbound I-4 right in that Plant City area. Pasco County with an accident westbound 41, that's at State Road 52. Just some minor onlooker slowdowns. I'm Monica with traffic.
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4: Sun Toyota.com. Lots of clouds, a 20% chance of rain later on, high of 89. Tonight, slow down to 76. And for your Tuesday, more clouds, those rain chances up to 40%. High 83, tomorrow night's low 72.
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Oh, this is so, so dangerous. It's National Eat What You Want Day. I think I pretty much accomplished that over the weekend, but if you took some really tasty photos, would you share them with us? 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

105.5 The Dove. Good morning. It's Ann Kelly. And if you normally take the Courtney Campbell Causeway, maybe do a little overnight, late night driving, tonight and tomorrow, weather permitting, it's going to be shut down in both directions. 10 p.m. to 5. Monica will have more on Dove Time Saver Traffic.

105.5 The Dove. So you don't have your own yacht to take out on the golf. Got you covered, at least in your mind. Our second annual Dove Yacht Rock Summer Tour back at Ruth Eckert Hall July 25th. And I've got tickets in Dove Morning Trivia all this week. Stay right there. I'll give you a chance to win in 5 minutes on 105.5 The Dove.

0: 105.5 The Dove, Tampa Bay's continuous light favorites. Morning, it's Ann Kelly. Fresh work week, and it's time for Dove Morning Trivia. And a brand new prize this week with tickets to the Dove's Yacht Rock Summer Tour. We are back July 25th, a Saturday night at Ruth Eckert Hall with Pablo Cruz in Orleans and David Pack, the lead singer of Ambrosia, is going to be there. Now, I think so far we figured out Mike Cruz will be in the role of skipper, but between Christy and I and myself, I'm not sure about Ginger and Marianne. We still have to work that out. But let's give you the tickets right now. Give me a call if you have the answer. It's 888-723-WDUV, 888-723-9388. Now, this yacht rocker from Ambrosia also has an impressive resume as a music director. Never knew this about him. A music director for global events for Barbara Streisand, Elton John, Billy Joel, Madonna, and others. Name that lead singer. This shouldn't be tough.
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5: Southbound Veterans Expressway at Waters, an accident with the right lane block has traffic already backed up past Wilski. Also still very slow going in the Plant City area, westbound I-4. Southbound Skyway Bridge at the Toll Plaza, a wreck, right lane block. They're about a 15-minute delay to get across. I'm Monica with traffic.
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5: Lots of clouds, a 20% chance of rain later on, high of 89. Tonight, slow down to 76. And for your Tuesday, more clouds, those rain chances up to 40%, high 83. Tomorrow night's low, 72.
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23: You know, you made me feel so good inside.

Just forget about it. Put the hair up in a pony today. And Kelly on the Dove, that Dove Tampa Bay forecast. Looking like the rain chances are going way up, but the air is just so humid. 30% rain today, 50%.

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It's brought to you by Crown Hyundai, the better way to buy.

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1: A major closure if you're going to be traveling tonight or tomorrow night across the Courtney Campbell Causeway. Ann Kelly with Info to Go, and this is what they're doing. They're putting up those great big overhead signs on the Courtney Campbell Causeway. So it's going to be shut down completely in both directions tonight and tomorrow night from 10 p.m. to 5 a.m. Of course, you'll want to watch for the detour signs. Please watch for the construction workers. Alternate routes could be State Road 580 or the Howard Franklin Bridge. This is all weather permitting, and you know what the change in the Dove Tampa Bay forecast, it could affect that. We've got Journey coming to town this week. If you still need tickets, Benchmark International Arena for this Friday night, May 15th. And it's still National Nurses Week. 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Let's make sure that we tell them how much we love them. And that is Info to Go for a Monday. It's brought to you by Joe Cool on 105.5 The Dove, Tampa Bay's continuous light favorites.
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2: South on Skyway Bridge at the Toll Plaza, an accident has the right lane blocked. About a 10 to 15 minute delay to get across. Keep that in mind if you're heading in that direction. Pinellas County working on a wreck southbound US 19. That's near Tarpon Avenue with onlooker delays. I'm Monica with traffic.
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2: Lots of clouds, a 20% chance of rain later on, high of 89. Tonight's low down to 76. And for your Tuesday, more clouds, those rain chances up to 40%, high 83. Tomorrow night's low 72.
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105.5, the Dove, and all those wonderful gift cards that you got for Mother's Day. 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It's National Eat What You Want Day. 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We won't tell.

It's long hours on your feet, but it's a job they wouldn't trade for the world. It's National Nurses Week. It's What's Good in Tampa Bay. It's coming up after Tina on 105.5 The Dove. A call.

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0: 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Here to remind us what's good right here at home. 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
1: There's nothing like our nurses, and that's what's good in Tampa Bay. Hi, it's Ann Kelly on The Dub. It's still National Nurses Week, and I would love for you to send me an open mic and tell me about your favorite. 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Or maybe you have been in the trenches a long time. You've seen everything, you've done everything, but you still show up for work every day. And sometimes that can be the hardest part. Sometimes it feels thankless, but sometimes those hugs mean the world. So let us know about a favorite nurse in your life so that we can say thank you very much. 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Today and tomorrow for National Nurses Week, send me that open mic. 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
5: Hillsborough County has a disabled vehicle. Southbound 275 is at Howard Armenia. It's got the center lane blocked right now. Backups past Beers. Earlier wreck westbound I-4 at Branch Forbes Road. Now on the left shoulder, still causing about a 20-minute delay to get around it. I'm Monica with traffic.
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5: Lots of clouds, a 20% chance of rain later on, high of 89. Tonight's low down to 76. And for your Tuesday, more clouds, those rain chances up to 40%. High 83, tomorrow night's low 72.
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19: Lots of clouds, a 20% chance of rain later on, high of 89. Tonight, slow down to 76. And for your Tuesday, more clouds, those rain chances up to 40%, high 83. Tomorrow night's low, 72.
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It's Ann Kelly, and we're going to take a hot summer night and turn it into something totally cool. It's our second annual Yacht Rock Summer Tour at Ruth Eckert Hall on July 25th. Pablo Cruz, Orleans, and David Peck from Ambrosia.

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17: Heat, humidity, and dare I say it, rain in the Dove Tampa Bay forecast from Fox 13's Dave Osterberg. 30% today, up to 50% tomorrow, and 75% overnight. Nice steamy 88 for the high.
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And can you believe it that The Price is Right? It's been on our TV screens now for more than 50 years and still setting new records. 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

101.5 The Dub. It's Tampa Bay's continuous light favorites. And we got to give it up for our Tampa Bay Rays. Starting the season with the best record in the American League. Now almost 40 games in. Defying expectations. So let's get in that shiny new stadium. It's time to figure out that part.

105.5 The Dove, Tampa Bay's continuous light favorites. It turns out a couple of Florida cities on a list of Americans' biggest vacation spots that come with the biggest regrets. New York, Miami, Orlando, and Cancun in the top five. But a new survey has Vegas topping the list. People saying too crowded, too expensive, smoky, and apparently the slot machine's taking more than just your money.

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3: Heat, humidity, and dare I say it, rain in the Dove Tampa Bay forecast from Fox 13's Dave Osterberg. 30% today, up to 50% tomorrow, and 75 overnight. Nice steamy 88 for the high.
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105.5 The Dove. It's Tampa Bay's continuous light favorites. And can we talk about how a bunch of kids here in 2026, it looks like they got into a DeLorean and time traveled back to the 90s while a website ranking 11 of the best fads of the 90s. And while Junko jeans are back, starter jackets are cool again, which is someone with a couple of vintage starter coats. Looks like I was ahead of that trend reboot. And was the Macarena really number one on the list? Do you remember the dance? Meanwhile, Gen X and elder millennials are out there like, cute, we survived slap bracelets, pogs, and rollerblades the first time around. And honestly, what's next? Should I bring my super soaker out to the Memorial Day weekend barbecue?

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16: Tampa Bay. heat, humidity, and dare I say it, rain in the Dove Tampa Bay forecast from Fox 13's Dave Osterberg. 30% today, up to 50% tomorrow, and 75 overnight. Nice steamy 88 for the high.
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105.5 The Dub, Tampa Bay's continuous light favorites. It might be time to call up the best exterminator we know here in Tampa Bay and ship them off to Manitoba, Canada, where a hospital there, they paused all of their surgeries while they get an ant problem under control. Yeah, apparently ants have been spotted most everywhere in the hospital. No one can figure out where they're coming from. They say it's not an infestation, but they do have exterminators on it. So gotta get rid of the ants before they can ensure a proper sterile environment for surgical procedures, that sort of thing.

105.5 The Dove, Tampa Bay's continuous light favorites. And if you're a worrier, don't worry. A new study finds it might not be all that bad. Anxiety actually linked to a 35% lower risk of death over 15 years. But just don't let it spiral into emotional chaos, because that comes with a slew of other problems.

0: 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Now things get interesting.
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0: That's a solid plan.
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6: Heat, humidity, and dare I say it, rain in the Dove Tampa Bay forecast from Fox 13's Dave Osterberg. 30% today, up to 50% tomorrow, and 75 overnight. Nice steamy 88 for the high.
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And today, National Have a Coke Day. 140 years ago today, Dr. John Pemberton came up with a secret formula for Coca-Cola syrup while cooking over a fire in his backyard.

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9: Heat, humidity, and dare I say it, rain in the Dove Tampa Bay forecast from Fox 13's Dave Osterberg. 30% today, up to 50% tomorrow, and 75 overnight. Nice steamy 88 for the high.
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And feeling for the former employees of Spirit Airlines, it's been a rough couple of weeks. And on TikTok, a viral video of a former flight attendant who says her boyfriend dumped her too. 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

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It's Tampa Bay's continuous light favorites. I'm Mike Cruz headed home. Christy's in next. Your chance. 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Have a great rest of your day. See ya.

So I seriously just texted a couple of my coworkers that I went to lunch with hours ago. 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Delicious. 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It's Monday, 105.5 The

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4: At last check at Pinellas, a crash US 19 South at 55th Avenue, one right lane closed presently. McMullen Booth, meanwhile, a crash at around Union Street in Hillsborough. Fowler Avenue crash westbound around Brusby Downs, left lane blockage. 275 North near Dale Mabry has a disabled truck in the left lane blocked. Many of you are taking the shoulder to get around it if you're in that lane. Dr. King eastbound has a crash in the right lane blocked around I-75. This is Eric with traffic.
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4: Here's your Tampa Bay forecast. High in the low 90s today. Some clouds, no rain really. Nighttime low in the upper 70s. Mid-70s to start your Tuesday, mostly to partly cloudy throughout the day. Rain chance at about 40% for the day, with a high by afternoon of 87.
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Rob Thomas is one of those guys that I've been fortunate enough to meet a few times, and he, since the 90s, the man does not age. So I'm like, I'm getting older and older in each of the pictures, and he looks better every year. So, yeah, between the solo stuff that he has done and the group Matchbox 20, they have hit after hit after hit. Here's Unwell.

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Okay, we know money was being spent over the weekend, probably on mom. 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
1: We have a crash northbound I-75 with the left lane block north of I-4. State Trooper on the scene around Alexander Street, I-4 East. Bit of a delay. Earlier incident will slow you down a bit. Crash north 50th Street northbound at Fletcher. Earlier 275 wreck going to back you up just a bit. Northbound around Dale Mabry. In Pinellas, Belcher Road. Southbound crash at Solon Avenue. Also South Belcher. Northbound and southbound affected a wreck at Ulmerton. This is Eric with traffic.
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0: All right, I know everyone's having a hard time getting through the workday today on Monday. I've heard this from many listeners, but we are going to play your Casey and the Sunshine Band song. And hopefully this will help, okay?
1: Thank you. That's great.

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It's Delilah. Deletes your debt. A lot of money.

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6: Earlier wreck in the clearing stages, 75 north, north of I-4. Left lane should be free shortly. Smattering of pretty standard delays on your primary routes otherwise. Going to see some congestion at the tail end of the Gandy Bridge, eastbound into Tampa. Howard Franklin, the same thing into Tampa. Southbound 275 in Pinellas. Partial right lane blockage, disabled vehicle closing in on 54th Avenue. This is Eric with traffic.
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29: Sun,
6: here's your Tampa Bay forecast. High in the low 90s today. Some clouds, no rain really. Nighttime low in the upper 70s. Mid-70s to start your Tuesday, mostly to partly cloudy throughout the day. Rain chance at about 40% for the day, with a high by afternoon of 87.
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All right, so we want to hook you up for the show. The Yacht Rock Summer Tour is coming July 25th to Ruth Eckerd Hall. Pablo Cruz, Orleans, David Pack from Ambrosia. It's going to be amazing. I was actually looking up the ultimate Yacht Rock party or show fashion guide. And besides a captain's hat, what do you think are the big colors, accessories? Well, you know what? I'm going to tell you in two songs. All right, I'm going to

Every morning this week at 7:10 on 105.5 The Dove with Ann Kelly, you can win Yacht Rock Summer Tour tickets. July 25th at Ruth Eckert Hall, Pablo Cruz, Orleans, David Pack. It's going to be so fun. And I told you I would let you know the top five things to maybe wear that night. We all want to be Yacht Rock-ish. So the captain's hat, the loafers or deck shoes, oversized sunglasses were big in the two big colors, navy blue

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1: All right, you know, when you think about the band Roxette, maybe you think of the song It Must Have Been Love from Pretty Woman. We are dating back to May 11th of 1991, talking about another U.S. number one single that they had, Joyride, on this day in music history. So their songs, they had four. The Look, Listen to Your Heart, It Must Have Been Love, and then Joyride in 1991. And they said that it was inspired by Paul McCartney doing an interview talking about writing songs with John Lennon had been like a joyride.
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4: Continuous delay toward 54th Avenue on 275 South and Pinellas. Earlier disabled vehicle. You already have construction delays. Tampa Road eastbound incident toward US 19. Still have a clog. Larger than usual eastbound Gandy Bridge tail end into Tampa. Incident Independence Parkway and Hills Road northbound toward Memorial Highway back to the Veterans. A wreck Twin Lakes Boulevard northbound at Bush Boulevard. This is Eric with traffic.
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0: While you were spending money on mom over the weekend, were you thinking, I'm going to make it up on Monday on 105.5 The Dove because I have a chance at $1,000? 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
2: Off ramp, right lane blockage, crash 75 north and Hillsborough, ramp to I-4. Bit of a delay. Left lane blockage, meanwhile, Howard Franklin to northbound into Tampa around the hump. Multi-vehicle incident there. Memorial Highway northbound toward Hillsborough Avenue, a wreck back beyond town and Country Boulevard. Still right lane blockage, earlier incident in Pinellas, 275 south toward 54th Avenue. This is Eric with traffic.
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2: Here's your Tampa Bay forecast. High in the low 90s today. Some clouds, no rain really. Nighttime low in the upper 70s. Mid-70s to start your Tuesday, mostly to partly cloudy throughout the day. Rain chance at about 40% for the day, with a high by afternoon of 87.
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0: 105.5 The Dove. I hope you had a great weekend and a happy Mother's Day yesterday. A lot of the moms are kind of exchanging stories about the things that they did. You were at the beach, and what did you try?
1: I had the perfect cup of Cafe con leche.
0: Oh, Cafe con leche. Yes.
1: Yeah.
0: It is delicious. I hope I said that correctly, but I know what you mean, and it's really good. Thank you so much for calling in. We're going to get on your song right now. 105.

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1: Accident reported in South Bradenton, Cortez Road, eastbound before 43rd Street. Left lane blocked here. 275 south of Pinellas, still congested earlier. Disabled vehicle and right lane blockage toward 54th Avenue is going to exacerbate the delay there. Gandy Boulevard westbound off of 275, also delayed toward Grand Avenue. Vehicle fire reported, US 19 south around 110th Avenue. This is Eric with traffic.
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Congratulations, Lee, just won $1,000. All right, so Monday evening, as you go into the night, you know, be putting together your list, think about how you're going to spend that money, what you're going to use it on, and listen again tomorrow morning, 8 a.m., for your next chance to win. Delilah deletes

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3: We're still looking at a delay in Pinellas north of 10 minutes. Southbound US 19 crashes as you head towards 66th Avenue. Earlier vehicle fire now in the clearing stages. Southbound 19 at 110th. 275 South incident south of 175. Backing you up a bit in Hillsborough. Bierce Avenue eastbound pretty clogged toward 275. Fletcher westbound crash at Armenia Avenue. This is Eric with traffic.
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10: Here's your Tampa Bay forecast. High in the low 90s today. Some clouds, no rain really. Nighttime low in the upper 70s. Mid-70s to start your Tuesday, mostly to partly cloudy throughout the day. Rain chance at about 40% for the day, with a high by afternoon of 87.
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0: 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We're playing Tampa Bay's continuous light favorites, getting on request too. 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
0: All right, I know you have to work till 7, so let's get on your song from Mariah Carey now. Make it a little bit better until you have to leave, okay? Thank you for listening. We appreciate it.
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summer tour coming to Ruth Eckerd Hall, July 25th, Pablo Cruz, Orleans, David Pack from Ambrosia. And we're going to be dressed very Yacht Rock-ish and singing along with Yacht Rock songs. It's going to be a lot of fun. Tickets are on sale now and tomorrow morning at 7:10 with Dub Morning Trivia. And Kelly has another pair of tickets to give away. So listen to win all week.

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1: In Pinellas, clearing stages, U.S. 19 South crash south of Park Boulevard. Southbound 275, multi-vehicle crash. FHP on the scene here, south of Gandy. Partial left lane blockage. In Hillsborough, Ehrlich Road westbound, a crash toward Casey Road. Back almost to Dale Mabry. This is Eric with traffic.
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All right, that is it for me. I'm going to turn things over to Delilah. I hope you have a great night and you made it through Monday. So that's good. Tomorrow's Taco Tuesday. That's all good, too. Delilah is up next on 105.5 The Dove.

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1: Hi, Jan.
2: Hi, how are you?
1: I'm wonderful. Welcome. What can I do for you?
2: I was wondering if you could play a song for my husband. We're celebrating our 20-year anniversary.
1: Happy anniversary, happy anniversary, happy anniversary, happy anniversary.
2: Thank you.
1: Happy, happy, happy, happy, happy anniversary. Anybody who makes it more than 10 years gets that little ditty.
2: Well, thank you.
1: Just for them.
2: It's been a long 20 years.
1: Good for you. If you had to do it all over again, if you knew then what you know today, would you still walk down the aisle to his arms?
2: I would, definitely.
1: And you'd still say I do?
2: Yes.
1: Even though he's got those little annoying habits that drive you nuts?
2: Yeah, that goes with the territory. I'll take it.
1: Okay, what's the most annoying thing that you do that drives him up a wall?
2: Probably my impatience. I do not have patience. That is one thing that he really gets up. See, he's very country and laid back. And I'm from the city. And
1: you want to snap to it? Let's go. Let's go now. Let's not wait. How come you're not ready?
2: That's exactly right.
1: Why won't this light change fast enough?
2: Yes. I think that is our biggest problem right there.
1: And have you learned patience over the years?
2: I have. I really have. I have two teenagers, so that has helped me a lot. You learn that as you get older, too.
1: Yeah, you do. Some people do. Some of us still haven't quite learned it.
2: You know, we've had our share of rough times and hardships and all of that. And even after all of that, I know I'm still blessed with him. I am truly so blessed. And I'll take the hardships any day as long as I've got him. Any day.

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1: 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The phone lines are open for your requests and dedications. 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
0: 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Hi, Donna. Thank you for being here with us tonight. Tell me who's on your heart.
21: My husband. Actually, he's my ex-husband. He divorced me for my best friend, and it's been about 2 years now, but I don't accept the divorce myself. I feel married till death do we part.
0: Donna. Need I point out the obvious? Number one, that's not your best friend.
21: No, it's not.
0: Somebody who would purposefully and knowingly break the friendship code to not only flirt with your husband, but, you know, seduce him.
21: They're married now.
0: And marry him. Shouldn't ever be referred to as your best friend.
21: No, not after we were married so long. I still love him. I'm still waiting for him to come home.
0: Why would you want to build your life around a fantasy that's built on somebody who obviously could care less how you think, feel?
21: I don't know.
0: You have to learn to coexist with that longing and that aching and that wanting, but you got to love yourself enough to say, no way, Jose, am I ever going to be treated like that again?
21: Yeah.
0: All right. Shoulders back.
21: Okay.
0: Deep breath. Big smile on your face.
21: Okay.
0: It's time that you go put on something red with some high heels and have some fun. All right, girlfriend?
21: Okay.
0: You have a good night.
21: Thank you.

0: Tampa Bay's light favorites. 105.5 The Dove. Hi, good evening. Who's this?
1: My name is Victoria.
0: Victoria, what can I do for you?
1: I was wondering if you would play kind of a romantic good song for my fiance.
0: A romantic good song?
1: Yeah, as long as it's got a good beat to it.
0: As opposed to a romantic bad song?
1: Yeah.
0: What's your fiance's name?
1: His name is Sean.
0: And you want a beat to it, so are we doing a little dancing this evening with Sean?
1: Well, not necessarily, but

0: I just want it to be good because he's at home right now and I'm at work, so I just want him to know that I love him.
1: So if I find a song that's kind of romantic and has a good beat but says I'm leaving you, baby, that probably wouldn't do it, huh?
0: No.
1: Nothing
0: like that.
1: No, you want something sweet, something sappy, something that says I adore you with a beat.
0: Yeah, something like that.
1: Okay, I can do that.

0: Tampa Bay's light favorites, 105.5 The Dove. Wherever you are, whatever you're doing on this Monday night, night after Mother's Day, I hope you had a good Mother's Day. If your heart was breaking on Mother's Day because God has called your mom home, or because you placed your child for adoption, or because for whatever reason your children weren't with you, then I am so sorry. And I hope today was a better day, a brighter day. I'm going to be here all night long to talk about Mother's Day, mothers, moms, kids, families, and how important it is to build a family. See, there are the families that we are born into. We have no say in that. And then there are the families that we build, that we weave together. I lost my mom when I was young, and I missed her so much, so much. At 36 years old, 35 years old, I was the oldest living member of my family. My mom was gone, my dad was gone, my grandparents were gone, but I realized that I still needed a mom. I still needed somebody who had gone on before me, a mentor that I could ask questions of. And I found a sweet lady, or she found me, at our church named Mary. And for 5 years, until God called her home, she became my adoptive mom, if you will, or my spiritual mom. We all need family. We need people that we can lean on, that we can turn to when the storms are raging and we don't quite know how to find our way back home. Family is more than just the blood ties you might have. Family are the people that believe in you, that encourage you, that are there for you when the chips are down. Build a family. People that will respect you, will honor you, will be there for you through thick and thin. That's my Mother Delilah words of wisdom tonight. You're listening to Delilah.
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